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1: Was that on the lobby traffic?
0: My apologies, offer.
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advice they want all you. Information on a traffic accident, Avenue 264, Road 176. Avenue 264, Road 176. A white Honda Accord into the canal. One occupant is now out of the vehicle. CHP, fire, TCAD, en route. Last exit at 1708.

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1: David 30, 10-4. 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
0: Possible 273-5 and a violation of a restraining order occurred 15 ago at 800 East Chestnut. It's going to be at 1017 with Tina. It's regarding Minerva Garcia. She's GOA, negative medical.
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60 Charles 2, let's say. 60 Charles. Did you copy call 351 in Three Rivers?

SA6 Charlie, I copy 76. 10-4, break 1781, Leslie. Go ahead. Pete, copy call 351. Did you want to send two units?

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0: 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Can you run the 29 to Mile High?

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0: The mail half is code 30 with prior contacts, county probation for 245. 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Sarah Carrizales is the restrained. He's also a protected party and a CPO, with Minerva Garcia being the restrained. And there's also a civil harassment order, 1022. 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
2: Hey, 21 copy. The last quarter, was that sorry? Has that been served already?
3: Hey, Charlie 812, I'll be out with the female half, Chestnut and Kuya.
0: Copy, 812 with the female half, Chestnut and Kuya. 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
2: 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A 12-81, if you just detain for 18.

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0: 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Yeah, last unit I covered.
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0: 1 Sam 10-4 break. 12 Frank Charlotte needing some assistance. 675 South Boulevard.
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0: I'll be 76 to 31114 Road 72 regarding case number 26-055406.

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0: I'll be checking on foot the property.
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0: 812, out with the RP. Other unit?

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Copy. It appears 54. 10-8.

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0: Call 365 is a 242 that occurred Saturday. The parties are at an address in the city of Exeter wanting to make a report that could put a pen for one of the 60s when they're done with their traffic.
1: Affirm. Is the dispatch address a location of occurrence?
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1: Camp Drive, Avenue 304, negative on a 28. It'll be a silver Acura.
0: 10-4.

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1: A21 Visalia, 621 Dove Court, 10-5 RP, black male adult, tan shirt, black shorts with a hat, riding electric scooter, pretending to be a salesman. 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
0: Tan 4, 20 there.
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0: 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It is going to be a south end for Vivian. I'll be 10-8 North Park.
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0: 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She called in earlier today and she's calling in again advising a Hispanic male adult, black shirt, gray sweatshirt with flowers, came to her door and then left, unknown direction of travel.
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0: You can have me do the 242, I'll be 76.
1: 10-4.

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A 60 Adam Vice, saw ya. Regarding that previous 602, the RP is requesting a 1021, advising his neighbor has video of the suspect trespassing.

0: 60 Adam Bicelli on case. Copy, one uncooperative male. 60 Charles, you still up there?
1: I have one uncooperative male. Gonna start trying to fight. I do have him at taser point.
0: Mr. Bicelli, copy. Subject at taser point. 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
1: 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You're going to 1017 with him at the intersection of 406 and 88. He's standing by in a white Honda CRV. He's advising he witnessed two subjects, Hispanic male adult, Hispanic female adult, stealing grapes in a white Toyota Corolla. 90 Charles Boy 950, 90 Charles Boy 950, northbound Road 88.
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0: Should be at the Fast Trip, California, 37584 Edward 1.
1: 10-4.

A34 Vice. I am 37584 Edward 1. Clear but expired last year. 2000 Chevy pickup. Last of Garcia out of Lamont. Release of liability out of Arvin.

0: 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Can you shoot guitar?
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2: John 590.
1: A clear but expired from 2024 to a 2013 Nissan, last of Scafford, Barbara, to an address in Three Rivers.
2: Copy.
1: Adam, I say copy of 415 verbal.
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3: Charles, go ahead and bring me in. I'll be en route to back 40 Adam.
1: 40 Charles, 10-4, just to air the traffic. 40264 Diana Road, 1017 Jose Vasquez. Sister is being aggressive, HVD. Born in 95, white shirt, shorts, negative weapons.
4: 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What's your 20?
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0: 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I'm 23.

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2: 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Female's GOA has been drinking, possibly in a white Ford. 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
2: 40 Boy Robert 13, what's your 20?

0: Units parked off of 404 and 88 as if 404 extended westbound on a dirt road.
1: Copy. I'm 23 in the area.

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0: answer it somewhere. Go ahead. 10 Boy Vice. It's right down the street from 10 Charles. It's a check to welfare, 15928 Roseline Avenue. RP's requesting a... standby. Just 10 Boy Vice. Say a correction. 15734 Avenue 327. The RP is a principal of a school, and he's advising that a former student, 11-year-old Adriana Toledo, emailed him 20 minutes ago begging to have somebody come to her address. Unknown anything further.
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0: Looking complete. I'll be 10-8 with the report. You can show me as primary. I'll be 76 to back 10 boy.
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0: Exeter Vice, I copy suspicious circle. A-12 Vice, I 855 West Visalia, 1017 with Jasmine McGuire at apartment 7. It's similar to the other RP in apartment 8, advising that a neighbor keeps coming to her house wearing gray. The neighbor left on foot. Unknown further, the RPs are being invasive.
1: Danforth, 76.
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0: Correction, Walnut and Frank Witt, California 8, Edward 65657.
1: 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A18-10-4-8-3-4, clear and valid, 97 Mitsubishi, last of Zamora, out of my sight.
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0: Quiet side, 10 Charles, how was 10 boy?
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1: 10 4.

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I'll be on Avenue 328, just east of Road 125.

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0: Adam Visaya, that second plate is coming back as a 10851. Should be on an 01 Chevy Silverado pickup, gray in color, entered by Portville PD. Is it occupied?
1: Negative, not occupied.
0: Visaya copies, not occupied.

0: Charles.
1: Ten Charles. That's at Ten Charles. Ten Boys Club 4, I'll be 76 to the civil traffic.
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0: Adam. It's clear expired 6:30 of 26, 2004 Toyota pickup, left of Gutierrez out of Vanuva.
1: Like this, we got a mic up.

0: 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Can I get a case number for 10851? And if you could start the next rotation, too.
1: Tampa, case number 557625572.

0: I couldn't copy. You had low volume.
1: 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I'll be 10-8 with an incident report. 76 to call 440.

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1: I checked the area extensively, UTL. Go ahead, 1 penny.
0: 10-4, pinning a squabble, 31135 Birchwood Street, 1072 with Mark Moreno, advising he has an RO against his neighbor, Pauline Mendoza, for assaulting his wife in the past, and today she put a trash can behind his truck so he'd hit it on purpose. Negative weapons.
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1: Go ahead.
0: Just confirming, code for the clear, habitual audible, 6678 Avenue 304, business is IMS, Suite E Edward 2, it's gone off about 5 times this month, every check's been code for the clear.
1: Okay, there is no RPA responding to you, sir.
0: 10-4 and A-firm, no RPA.

Visalia 10 Adam, tow has possession of the vehicle. I'll be 10-8 with the report. 10 Adam, Visalia 10-4, just for the locate for the stolen, confirming that the ignition's not tampered with, both plates are on the vehicle, and it's not damaged. Affirm, I'll put tow info in the call. 10-4, thank you.

0: 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I break from your current copy of 601 in progress.
1: Mike, 10 Flight, go ahead.
0: 10 Flight Vice. 30904 Jack Rabbit. Harpy's advising that her sister, 16 years old, is hitting her mother. They're currently in a physical. We're trying to get further.
2: Vice, Elliot 10, Adam, storm into that traffic.
0: 10, Adam, 10, 4. 10, boy, they're now separated, but still in a verbal.

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1: 10-point, if I say 10-4, starting EMS code 2.

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1: 10-4, do we have an ETA on EMS?
0: I'll give them a 21. We did advise them at 21:32 hours.
1: Copy, thank you. I said 60, I'm 23.
0: 60, I'm 10-4.

0: 10 Adam Vice. Sorry, TCAD advised the ETA less than 5 minutes.
1: 10 Adam, I come. Vice, 10 Charles.
0: Charles,
1: Vice, Sire. Charles, negative on a crime, civil issue only. Options were provided, 10-8 with no report.
0: 10-4.

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0: 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I'm Tank.
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0: 873 Vice. It's in 17 with Sarah Whitaker at 700 West Sierra, unit 2323. Advising her son went missing about 40 minutes ago, Ashton Whitaker, 4:15 of 2011, black shirt, gray shorts. He got upset that his bicycle tire popped and then come back home. It does not have a cell phone.
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1: The Danilo PD provider needs you.
0: Negative. At the time of the call, they told us that they would take them to pretrial. They did call back about 20 minutes ago, advising they're taking their, then they should be there shortly.

0: 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I'm checking 200 block north of Lancia, left location.
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3: 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It's friendly law enforcement.

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1: 868
0: Bayside, just information, two pending calls in the city, Whitney and Cypress, it's a small grass fire. And then at Palma Naranjo, a male RP behind Jack's Gas requested medical for a back pain. Are they both code for to clear?
1: Hey, from unless request to break, I'll be out in the 100 block east alleyway of North Valencia, by down by right now, male.
0: 10-4.

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1: 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You're behind Jack's Gas, correct?
0: Negative. I'll be on the 100 block in Northwest. You're behind Los Espoilos.
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0: Visalia 226 Holly. RP's advising they believe their 40-year-old brother is not moving and stiff to the touch. They're attempting CPR now.
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1: 812, I say, 10-4. It's clear but expired, promise and non-op, 2025, 03 Toyota, last of Chavez, 467 North Jean in Farmersville.
0: 10-4.
1: Adam Vice, fire is confirmed 1144 on Wood Lakes traffic, if you can start that way.

0: I tell you to not have come in. 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

0: 10 Charles, my site clear, but expired last year, 01 Ford pickup, last in Garcia, Fresno.
1: Tamway 23, 770.
0: A12, I say affirm.

0: 10 Charles Vice Sire. If you're able to clear soon, Vice Sire UPD is requesting a canine, area of 198 and Ben Maddox. They're currently in the failed yield. Original want was for speeds. Eastbound 198, east of road 156.
1: I copy.

0: 60 Charles Vice. Are you still 10-6 on that traffic?
1: Vice 60 Charles, they affirm. I'll be 76 for the dispatch address to contact the second half.
0: 10-4, that failure is about to pass you.

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0: 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You can show me 10-8 back on my MPJ traffic. 868 will stand by for a 60 Adam.
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1: go ahead?
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1: 60 Adam, go ahead.
2: I'm on 198 just east of Anderson. I have a visual. Looks like they may be slow rolling eastbound towards my location. Can you see if they want spikes? I have spikes on me.

0: 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They just advised the driver's detained and they're working on the passenger. Are you able to 25 with them?
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0: A vehicle is released to a licensed driver, 10-8 with a warning.
1: 17, 10-4.
2: Isolated, 10 out of 3 detained.
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0: CHP has a scene, I'll be 10-8, no report. And pin that 1144, and I'm going to be 76 with 60 Charles to attempt to contact the mail house.
1: Ten four.

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1: 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I'll be 10 with the report.
0: 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Sarah 4 Sam. 40 X-rays, case number will be for incident. 4-7-10-4.

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0: 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Her mother's ex-boyfriend, Christian Abraham Soto, is at the residence. It's 415 verbal with her mother. Unknown weapons. The RP's in her bedroom hearing the subject's fight. The male subject's inside the residence.

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Date of birth of 8-2-91. 8-2-91. 10-4, we're doing so now.

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0: 40 X-ray, I believe I copied one detained.

0: 40 boy Vice. He's code 30 with prior contacts. The restraining order will be unserved. It's a DVRO. The RP and her parents are protected.
1: Copy. I'm going 23 now.

0: 60 Charles by Saudi. 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
1: Alright.
0: 60 Charles by Saudi. 717 Bernice Escudero, 32997 Road 156. She states she can see a male subject, unknown clothing, laying face up underneath her vehicle outside. Unknown what he's doing. Unknown weapons.
1: 60 Charles, I copy. You can clear my current traffic. 21 is handled.
0: 10-4.

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0: 7 Charles Henry Nora 984. Appears to be unoccupied.
1: Clear but expired 2 months ago. 05 Nissan, last of Robles out of Porterville.

Norwich Amor. Send boy by sir. The vehicle's code 4, it's unoccupied. I'll be in the area, 10-8. 10-4.

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0: 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I'll be out with one at 32982.
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0: 1 Sam, ready 1 Vice, sir.
1: Good.
0: 1 Sam, ready 1 Vice, sir. 40820 Sierra Drive, it's a Comfort Inn Suites. Fire's en route there due to a fire alarm. They talked to an employee on scene who's advising they can smell smoke, but they don't know where it's coming from. Fires gave us the call for information stating that we may need to start a unit to evacuate. You want to stand by till they confirm there's a fire up there or start one now?
2: Affirmative.

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0: For the last traffic, the CPO was verbally served.
1: And 10-4.
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0: 10 Adam Vice, are you copy of patrol check? RB is requesting 21 with Dispo, 39372 Road 74. States that she heard people talking on her property about 15 ago, and that there shouldn't be anybody there.
1: Out of my copy, 76. Right, that's 10 Charles, 1042.
0: 10 Charles, 10-4.

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0: 60 Adam Vice, copy a possible 415 in progress.
1: Yeah.
0: 60 Adam, we're still getting further. RP's calling from 31804 Road 124. Advise they can hear people outside fighting and can hear screaming. Nothing seen. Charles, can you start to back?
1: Never.

0: 68 on Vice. Just information. DRP is advising a male and female on a GOA in a white vehicle, unknown description, possibly southbound on Road 124.
1: Copy, confirming no active 4th street at this time.

0: 6 data may firm. DRP is now advising the vehicle possibly stopped at the river park. Unknown if it's still a 415 or not.
1: Six seven, copy.

0: 5-6 out on that riverway traffic is more likely going to be related to my call. Can you put a few orders in PPD?
1: 6 out of my phone.

0: 6 Santa Rosa, just information. VPD has a unit 1076 to Riverway Park. They already had the call from the female RP.
1: 6 Santa Rosa, copy.

0: Adam Vice. Were you out with any subjects?
1: 6 Adam 8 firm. We just contacted two females to work code 4.

0: Seattle by Seattle. Just information. 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She's going to be headed up the trail.
1: Copy. They're advising that's going to be their additional friend that's trying to locate us.

0: 6 Seattle. She's pinging in the intersection of Riverview and Dinuba.
1: 6 Seattle, copy. We're out with all three of them now. We're code 4.
0: Can you confirm if the RP Alice is with you?
1: Affirm, she just pulled up, Alice.
0: 10-4.

0: 26 Sierra.
1: 6 Sierra.
0: It's going to be two female juveniles and one adult female. They're advising a white-colored vehicle pulled up alongside of them as they were walking and stated that they were going to chase them. They believe it was possibly a prank, but they ran their code 4 now into a case number for an incident.
1: Case number will be 55841, 55841.
0: Copy. You can touch I do any additional units, and I'm going to be have two females, 59, starting miles 413. I'll update on a 20 when I get there.
1: 10-4-422.
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0: 811. EMS and fire route to 342 North C Charles Street for a patient that had a fall detection activated from a medical band.
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0: For Daily Enterprises, 1588AW264, the alarm company is able to see through cameras. A Hispanic male adult, blue sweatshirt, blue jeans with a hat, interacting with material on the east side of the yard, tossing wood into a large container. It's unknown if the male's an employee. The company hasn't made contact with any key holders. Code word append for 60 Adam and Charles when they clear their audibles, or do you want them to redirect?
1: You can put me on there. I'll be 76.
0: Tampa.
2: Flight Sam 68, 1041.
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0: Residence is code 4, locked and secured. No signs of force entry. I'll be 10-8.

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1: 811.
0: 811, the RP is 10-5 requesting an area check of the intersection of Plum and B-Boy for possible transients digging through the trash. It's going to be a male subject with a white bag, only description, nothing further.
1: Copy, 36.

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with Lake St. Clair. Copy, over to. Equipment center out to 147 North Palm, 147 North Palm. It's going to be for a 53-year-old male not breathing, possible overdose on fentanyl.

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Property is locked and secured by a metal gate. 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
1: Copy, we're out at 147 North Palm, Feed Most. It is rising, it's not here. Now we're firing the.
0: 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It's going to be 145, 145.

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1: Kemper. Plate is exactly expired 926-25-01 Toyota, Los of Rodriguez, set of Isolia.
2: Isolia 6-8, I'm going to be 60 Charles on a traffic stop.

0: Flight Cellular, Paul 135, 1041.
1: Paul 135, 1041.
2: Flight Cellular, Paul 156, same traffic.
1: Paul 156, same traffic.
0: Paul 154 as well.
1: Paul 154, same traffic.
3: 151, same.
1: Paul 151, same traffic.

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0: We have another RP this time calling from 811 Castle, from the new development. He's writing there's a Hispanic male adult wearing a white shirt and shorts going through the trash cans currently on the west side of Hampton. They're requesting to ask him to move along.
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0: Woodlake, this one's going to be at the Woodlake Valley Elementary, 497 North Palm. That'll be for room 7 East and West, West Motion, North.
1: Okay, 4, go ahead and clear. 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

0: 21 from Camilicia Ibarra regarding obtaining footage from the People's Market. Either of you reported or wallet stolen with any Wikipedia case numbers in the call comments. Paycheck was cashed and credit cards were used at the store.
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0: Can you put the hard unit on a detail at Highway 245 and the Cahuilla River will be out on quads?

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0: I'll be out at 515 West Noble.

Right, so you're 6-1 Robert, out with one on foot. 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

0: 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And she's advising a Sean Machado, born in 91, who lives in apartment 24, has been taunting her since last night. She did advise her that a temporary DVRO, however, has not been served.
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0: 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I'll be out at 26442 Highway 99, apartment 109B as a boy. Larry. Emma.
1: Vice San Charles, can you advise the case number?
2: Central 55863, 55863.

Bike Valley of 1427. 1427. I'll be transporting one female from Bob Wiley to 182 West Bellevue, Porterville. Starting mileage 999. 10 for 0911. 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
1: Standby just one. Break 60 Adam, because that clear expired 416-25-034, lots of rice out of Tulare.

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1: 61
0: Roberts. I'll be 1076 to 6400 with 195 felony warrant. Already been sent to a adult pre-trial.

0: 10 Charles, please say. What's your ETA to clear?
1: Flight 710 Charles, I can clear if needed.
0: I'm going to check the welfare, Avenue 400 and Kings River Drive, just west of you. I have a RP landline saying he's wearing a brown hat, blue shirt, and black basketball pants, walking in the area. Believes he's being stalked by a male driver in a silver pickup. Plate 17270 yellow 1, 17270 yellow 1. It comes back clear current on a 2000 Dodge to a Jesus Rivera out of Kingsburg. The RP is believing that if the male half turns around, if the male in the pickup turns around, he's going to jump into the river.
2: Okay, 1154.
0: Oh, you're at 4767 Avenue 230 in Tulare.

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0: Affirm.

10 Charles, it appears we have the second half on lane as well. It said he confronted the current RP over taking pictures of people's property. Break 10 Adam, it's going to be your same traffic.

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0: Northside 10 Charles. I'm 23 in the area checking.
1: 10 Charles, 10-4 in the area. He's advising he's in between the guardrail and the fence near the rose bush, south side of Avenue 400.

0: Control Z. My current RP, Michael Goosen, is advising he's autistic and requests not to be touched. He said he will be compliant. However, he doesn't know if he'd be able to restrain himself.
1: Charles, I'm being waved down by the RP.
0: 10-4.

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0: 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They're en route to 660 East Visalia for smoking outlet in the community building.
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0: gentlemen. It's clear current 2014 Buick, Roster Morales, Moore out of Ivanhoe.
1: 68,
2: am I copying?
1: 11:54.
0: 11:54.
1: Can you show me back out at 4767 Avenue 230?
2: Central. Yeah, what's the second RP? We're code 4.
0: Copy. 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
0: I'll be 76 to 6400, regarding case 26055820.
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0: Vai ser, Porto Bay, follow-up. 76 to 12743 Avenue 413, regarding case number 26055820. 40 Avenue, via company.
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1: YSLA 6 Charles, I'll be 76, so call 155.
0: 60 Charles, Timber. Break 60, Adam, if you can start as well. Veronica Ramirez is not on scene. She has a 5-minute ETA, 173 St. John's. Say there's 26-year-old son, Ricky Lopez, 10-6-99, has mental health issues, not taking his medication for 6 months, and is not making sense. He's talking about suicide. And for the RP, he does not have weapons, and he's not violent, but she cannot care for him. However, there is an alert for a two-unit response, hostile towards law enforcement. And break 171, go.
1: Okay, 60 out of my copy, 76.
0: 10-4, we're getting medical to stage.
1: 60 out of my copy.

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0: 60 Adam, I 29 to Melhoff. He's code 30, part of contacts restrained, and he serves CPO protected as a Brandy Keene. That was an officer safety alert for hostile towards law enforcement added on 11-5 of 23.
1: 60 Adam, copy.
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0: Vice Side, 10 Charles, you can cancel flight. Looking for code 4. Control unit 10.
1: The cancel crisis subject is 4. Do you need me to put you back on the fraud traffic?
0: April.
1: 10-4, break 10 Adam, we've got to check the welfare.
0: 10 Adam, good.
1: Check the welfare at 7570 Avenue 208-21 Joe from Kings Valley Academy with the dispo of a student, Jasmine Botasa, 816-04, stated he hasn't seen the juvenile in about a month, and phones are operating, but mom's phone goes straight to voicemail.
0: All right, copy. I'll be 76.

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0: 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I'll be standing by for 60 Charles.
1: 60
2: 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CQ was served over 10-8.
1: Go ahead. 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
1: 10-4. That clear expired 531-26, 2000 Chevy to an Antonio Garza out of Visalia.
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1: 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It's good for us, individuals can be elderly males getting into this house. Good for you, Chris.
0: Templar.
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3: I said 10 Charles, I'll be 10-8 with the report.
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3: I said 10 Charles, you can clear that one, it was related to the call, to the fraud call. I'll be 76 to call 170.

541 towing stations. Copy, be all for a reckless authority, citizen break. 541 continuing. I received a 21 from Foster Farms in Reed Leon, Englehart, regarding an employee, Ivan Villegas, possibly 23-152, left the property on his own, stumbling and slurring words. Employee left in an older blue Jeep Cherokee, unknown direction of travel, however, as a possible destination of Orosi. CHP's been advised, 541 clear, 1054.

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0: 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Parties exchanged information. I'll be tonight.
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0: By Isaiah 4120, code 4, switching to 3. 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Parties exchange.

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3: Vice versa, 48, I'm Lobby 762, call 182.
1: 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Break 41, Paul, can you start to back 41354 Road 128, the Quick Corner Market, for a possible 6-franc male outside of the store? Hispanic male adult in his 50s, gray hat, black shirt, with pink on the back and blue jeans, harassing customers.
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Row 204 north of Avenue 260. It's going to be a gold Toyota Camry, unreadable 28.

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1: 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Flight 1121,
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1: Negative contact at the house. The RP was provided at dispo. I'll be 10-8, I'll report.

Whiteside, 10-38. It's going to be off road 68 and avenue 232. It's a gray Dodge Durango, no plate, standby for 28.

0: Control, Franklin, say copy 40. A40-1017 with Alejandro 433 South Camellia. Advising the residents next door is being remodeled, and a static male adult came and took supplies from the building site in a wheelbarrow. He's going to be left wearing a red shirt and hat, southbound on Camellia, pushing the barrel.
1: White Italia, 6 Charles.
0: 60 Charles.
1: The driver's going to be standing by for a license. Driver will be attending with a warning.
0: 10 for break, 10 Adam, White Italia, status.
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0: 10 Adam, code 4, 10 4.
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0: my sights and out of code 4. Just information, the final stop was in a dairy at 6775 Avenue 232.
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0: 10 Adam, I'll be switching to the 3.

0: report yet. Subjects were asked to leave the premises. Units will be tonight.
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0: 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RP has provided options. 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

0: comes up, clear current 037. We lost him, Hernandez, out of Isolia.
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0: Copy, good for, 2 detained.
2: I said 10 Charles.
0: 10 Charles.
2: Negative on a 166.4. I'll be 10A with no report, 76 to 10 Adam.
0: 10 Charles.

40, Adam 40, boy, copy verbal 415. Center Kennedy said Lopez 12723 Ella 12723 Ella. They're in a verbal 415 with her neighbor over a civil issue.

0: Whiskey Charles, I think I'll be found property.
1: Go ahead.
0: Mission 17 is Roberta Frederick, 595 South Anderson. She found a box labeled ammunition. I don't know who it belongs to. However, she did mention that her ex-partner, Kenneth Adair, has been sending her threatening texts and things that possibly related.

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1: Copy.
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0: by Sayo Tanato. RB 76 to 6400, the female 95, starting mileage is 145.
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1: Go ahead.
0: You can confirm you copy 14 Adams traffic. It's going to be an 1144 inside the Sequoia National Park, the Sherman Tree Trail. 1144 on the trail. The park's requesting removal.
1: All right, copy. It was a medical call from earlier, correct?
0: Affirmative.
1: Simple.

0: 14 item. Can you confirm we're at in the park?
1: From Ogden, we'll call back. We have it the Sherman Tree Trail.

0: Southern 40, Adam, need to copy the server. 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
1: 7.

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0: For the National Park, because you got to go straight up 198 about 20 miles past the entrance.
1: 40 Adam, you just copy the suspicious server. 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
0: For the National Park, because you said it goes straight up 198 about 20 miles past the entrance station, for you to pass the lower lot handicap parking lot. Look for Upper General Sherman parking lot on the right side. All the rangers should be there.

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1: Tempo breaking for you, please give that clear current 2022 Toyota Lasta Rico Angeles out of Ivanhoe. A40 correction, the plate comes back lost or stolen. This is the rear plate, BPD check report.
0: What's the original plate come back in?
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0: 818, Jose Ceballos is requesting a 21. I believe it's possibly related to case number 3882.
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1: Temper. And when you guys have a chance, copy incident 282. All over the units, copy incident 282.

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0: The female was turned back over to 4120. I'll be 10-8.
1: 60 at him, 10-8.

0: Sicilia, 61 Robert.
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0: 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We saw a dispute between his sister, Jacqueline Sosa, and her boyfriend, Robert Valdivino. And we saw the boyfriend put hands on her and try to get her out of a vehicle. I declined medical advice. The male half is GOA. Sister's still there.
1: Sit down, my copy. I'm 76. Sam 6 Adam, code 4 to break in, this is 10 Adam.

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1: A42,
0: Europeans 10-5, intersection of Visalia and Farmersville, VOL for a great Chevy Malibu, with plates 7 Lincoln Frank John 550, 7 Lincoln Frank John 550, unable to maintain lanes. That was last seen westbound Visalia Road. Plate comes back clear expired as of 1:10 of 24 on a 2012 Chevy to an Amber Vidal out of Exeter.
1: 10-476.

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0: 10 Charles, confirm.

Alpha 61 Robert, negative contact. 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
2: 60 Charles, Jennifer.

I said 40 atoms. I saw 40 boron 76.

0: 171 by 3.
1: Good.
0: Just information, 400 units are now to the intersection of 436 and Road 136. Printing team that's working out there saw a car on the side of the road that appeared to be in some sort of TA and then heard gunshots. They were unsure about how many. The RP's not on scene. It occurred about 25 ago.
1: Vice says, I'm can you advise case number?
0: Adam, 55965, 55965.

0: by Shelly 17, just confirming the single caller.
1: Affirmative, he was actually advised by the workers that are on scene. We're trying to get further from, we're trying to get a phone number from him for a worker and try to get more information.
0: Tell him.

0: 40 Adam. It should be a white sedan on the east side of the citrus orchard.
1: Come for. 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
0: I've checked from Avenue. From Avenue 336 all the way north to Avenue 440, UTL so far on the vehicle.
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0: Did they say if the vehicle's parked in an orchard row?
1: Oh, they said the vehicle was on the... Sorry, they said the vehicle was on the east side of the citrus orchard from Avenue 436 and Road 136. It's a white in color, possibly Nissan.

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0: So far.
1: Last unit, you had heavy static.

0: Kirby 140 Adam. Where are you UTL on the ground? Are you able to see anything from up there?
1: 40 Adam, the only thing that I've found that could possibly be what they're talking about is a SUV type vehicle that's parked in the Orchard Row. I can give you guys coordinates if you want to check that out. It looks like it could be a worker, though, they're taking in the area.
0: We'll check it out. Right side, it's Adam, EPO granted.
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1: 10-4. 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

0: they sell you a tribute one. 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We'll be 10-8 and much further.
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Sorry, you're on trying to station. It's got to be a welfare reckless in the city of Visoya. A white pickup, unable to maintain lanes. It's going to be Cal Police 14633 Lincoln 3. 14633 Lincoln 3. And it turned onto Caldwell from Demery. Plate comes back clear current 2015 GMC out of the city of Tulare. All information for VPD Visoya 1 clear 1526.

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0: Mike Bellotti, 60 Enemy. We didn't advise primaries detained.
1: 60 Enemy, copy primaries detained. Shall remove the E36.
0: 10-4, thank you.

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0: 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I'll be 10-8 with the sub.
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2: Advice today, it's an Adam. You can clear me from the call. I'll be today.
1: I think I'll be an AOA for CWS 5745 Avenue 377. They had a 30-minute ETA as of about 10 ago. Just stand by while they interview. Mother and stepfather of a general for case number 55087.

0: Sorry, Tony, 18. 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We're in attempt to contact.
1: Okay.

Woodlake Bay, copy wireless 911. Like, it's a wireless 911. It was called about 8 different times from a disconnected phone within 200 meters of 580 North Palm.

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0: Exeter Raceway, copy suspicious vehicle. 818, go ahead. 818, it's going to be a possible 23152. It was all information is 10-5 CHP. That vehicle pulled over the intersection of Kauai and Atkinson. CHP was advised by their P that the driver was possibly consuming alcohol. It's going to be a burgundy pickup, a plate 17256 Paul 1. It comes back clear, expired as a 2019 on an 04 Ford out of Santa Barbara. Correction, released a liability out of Los Angeles.
1: 10-4, show me your room.

0: 18. For that 28, it looks like it had a, there's going to be a previous license plate. It should have a new one of 67931 Charles 3 as of 2024. I promise it's not up to 6:30 of 24 on the 044 out of Baldwin Park if it's correctly.
1: 10-4.

0: hotel.
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0: Seven.

0: Bike Failures. You can help you out that vehicle at Poyana. Clear copy, please.
1: 818 from good.
0: California 17256, Tom Woods. I'll be out with one.
1: For that one comes back clear, current 2014 Ram, last of Pat out of Exeter on Stanley.
0: 10-4.

0: 10 Charles, I say.
1: Charles.
0: Okay, can you handle 10-352 with the 21 request?

0: 60 Adam Raceway. Can you handle incident 351? It's going to be a 221 request. One for an Angel Salazar, and the other is going to be for the second half of Mural for civil options. They're both going to be Spanish speaking.
1: Bye, Charlie. He's code 4, looking at 3.

0: That's all you can do.
1: Thank you.
0: Attempted to contact both halves. 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

0: one place again. Attempted to contact both halves, negative answer, unable to leave a voicemail, on B10A.
1: Kemper, copy an audible. 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Electronic code was entered, however, the alarm company is unsure if it's valid or invalid, and the RP is not answering.
0: Thanks, Adam. Copy.

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1: 10-4. I'm also pending child custody and traffic in your lobby for a Demas Contreras possible violation of a quarter.
0: 10-4, I copy. Come here, girl.

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1: 818, go ahead.
0: 818, equipment's route to 449 North F. Frank. It's going to be for a one-year-old juvenile who has a very red face with a white tongue. Look for the clearance request.
2: 811,
0: I'll
2: be 76.
0: 811, 10-4.

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0: David 30, Simple.
3: Bus Sawyer 811, that's out of the call, be attending with the report.
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1: Negative, we'll give him a 21.

14, make sure you put a copy. The mortuary advised their driver left about 45 ago. They still have an approximate additional ETA of 45 minutes to an hour.